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1: And we are Red Eye Radio. I'm Gary McNamara along with Eric Harley. 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
4: 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How you doing there? We made it to Friday on 700 WLW at 536. Steve Hawkins filling in for Tom Brenneman for one more day. Do you see this list from The Economist? They put it out every year. The most livable cities in the world and the least livable cities. The Economist Intelligent Unit, they review 175 cities worldwide. They judge it by healthcare, culture, environment, education, and infrastructure with stability in there. And the world's most livable city this year is Copenhagen, Denmark. It's the capital of Denmark. Has a history that goes back over 10 centuries, 675,000 people, and they used to have a bunch of Vikings there. So that's number one most livable city in the world. There's no U.S. cities on here, by the way, so stop holding your breath. Among the top 10 cities, three are in Australia: Melbourne, Sydney, and I think it's Adelaide. Did I say that right? Two are in Japan. Tokyo is the largest city on the list with a metro population of 37 million. That makes it the third largest city in the world, but it's one of the most livable cities in the world. Osaka, Japan, third largest city in Japan. Two cities in Switzerland are on the list, Zurich and Geneva. And there was only one city in North America on the list of the world's most livable cities. It's Vancouver there, far west Canada. Have you been there? That's the closest one you're going to get. How about this one? Oh, excuse me, Vienna rounded out the top 10, so Vienna's in there. The bottom of the list, the worst city to live in the world, Damascus, Syria. They say it's a war-torn capital. It remains at the bottom. It's been the worst city since 2013. It's the oldest capital city in the world, 26 million people, and to make matters worse, it's among the cities with the world's harshest climates. High temperatures in the summer can get to 115 degrees. Ouch. Damascus, the least livable city in the world. It's 538. The stock market took a beating yesterday. What's going on with your money? We'll talk in Bloomberg next.
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10: Now a man who has entertainment reporting coursing through his veins, which makes him a medical oddity. Here's ABC's Will Gans from New York.
11: Yeah, here we go on this Friday morning, finding everything in the world of entertainment. That'd be movies, that'd be streaming, and more. Will Gans from ABC. Welcome, friend. How are you?
12: I'm good. How are you?
11: I'm doing good. Here's a off-the-wall question for you, because you're Mr. Entertainment, and nothing goes along with entertainment like drinking and food. It is Burger Week in Cincy. We pick these weeks, and like, there's 85 places that have hamburger specials or cheeseburger specials for $8, so you can eat yourself stupid. Burger. If you're going for the perfect burger, and you're in, you know, you're in Midtown Manhattan, so you're the cultural and epicureal epicenter of the United States of America, if not the world. What do you go with, burger-wise?
12: Are you ready for the absolutely disastrous cultural elite answer to this question?
11: Oh my God, I cannot wait.
12: I don't eat beef.
11: Well, okay, let's unpack that for a second. You don't eat, is that a religious thing? What
12: no,
11: is that?
12: It's like genuinely ever since I was like a little kid, like my parents.

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2: Today's spotty downpours will come to an end early tonight, and we fall to 72 for Saturday morning. Most of us will avoid the spotty rain throughout the day Saturday with a high near 89, but we have issued a 9 first warning weather alert day for Saturday night with a better chance for some strong storms with the potential for a couple areas of damaging wind. From your severe weather station, I'm 9 first warning meteorologist Mark Stitz, News Radio 700 WLW.
3: 91 degrees right now here in Cincinnati. This news is a service of Mike Castrucci Chevrolet. A Cincinnati maintenance worker was killed yesterday in a multi-vehicle crash along the Norwood Lateral.
4: The Hamilton County Sheriff's Office says it was before 1 o'clock Thursday afternoon when three city workers were performing scheduled maintenance on the westbound side of the Norwood Lateral when a Metro bus hit the back of one of their pickup trucks, causing it to hit the trailer attached to another truck from the city. The city worker killed died from his injuries at the hospital, while the Metro bus driver was taken to UC Medical Center to be treated for injuries. Cincinnati City Manager Cheryl Long in a statement said they are heartbroken and the city will work with local authorities as the investigation continues. I'm Sean Gallagher, News Radio 700 WLW.
3: The Hamilton County Coroner this morning identified the worker as Jonathan Allen Young. A Claremont County man is facing multiple felony charges after a child exploitation investigation. Prosecutors say 24-year-old Timothy Waybright was indicted after detectives received a tip about child sexual abuse of material and alleged contact with minors over Snapchat. Investigators say he later admitted to having illegal images on his devices, which were seized during a search. Waybright remains in the Claremont County Jail without bond as the investigation continues. Private equity billionaire Leon Black walked out of his transcribed interview with the House Oversight Committee regarding his decades-long relationship with Jeffrey Epstein after refusing to answer questions about non-disclosure agreements allegedly related to the disgraced sex offender, according to a transcript of the June 26 interview released by the committee on Friday. ABC's Peter Haralambos has the details.
5: According to the transcript, Black repeatedly declined to answer questions about how many non-disclosure agreements he was involved in, citing the advice of his attorneys. He was subpoenaed to testify later this year, a move his lawyers called a political stunt.
6: They made a premeditated political decision to serve him with subpoenas after less than an hour of questioning.
5: Black is scheduled to be deposed on September 3rd. Peter Haralambos, ABC News.
3: And the CDC is advising that no one eat shredded iceberg lettuce from Taco Bell locations in the state of Ohio. The CDC says more than 1,600 people who have become sick with cyclosporiasis ate lettuce from Taco Bell locations in Indiana, Kentucky, Michigan, West Virginia, and Ohio before getting sick. The CDC says it is continuing to investigate other outbreaks and illnesses of cyclosporiasis nationally that are not related to the outbreak stemming from Taco Bell. Symptoms of cyclosporiasis include diarrhea, fatigue, and loss of appetite. On Wall Street, it was not a good day to end the work week. The Dow was down 406 points. The Nasdaq lost 361, and the S&P lost 76.
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7: Reds update. The Reds kick off the second half of the season with a first of three up against the Rockies tonight in Denver. Brady Singer gets the start. 700 WLW's coverage begins 610 Sports Talk, 740 with the Arno Carriers Insight Pitch. Kelsey Chevrolet extra inning show after the game. The Reds today activating off the IL outfielder Dane Myers and optioning Ivan Johnson to AAA Louisville. Bengals update. Bengals Steelers Sunday night game at Paycor Stadium on November the 15th will be the White Bengal game. FIFA World Cup, third place tomorrow. England up against France at 4:30 on Fox Sports 1360. The World Cup final on Sunday. Spain will battle Argentina at 2:30 also on Fox Sports 1360. 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
22: In the town where I'm
23: all right, Ed, on this day in history, 1968, this band, the Beatles, yes, they premiered at the London Pavilion a little animated feature of this song, The Yellow Submarine.
24: Yes. Which I don't think I've ever watched.
23: And okay, I was going to ask you if you would.
24: I'm a giant Beatles guy. I've never seen Yellow Submarine.
23: Just thought there might be some time back in the day where you were high or something and might have watched it. I don't know.
24: I wasn't that. I was never
23: not
24: that high.
23: High
24: I was never that high.
23: So what was it? I mean, everyone I think knows it, has heard of it, has heard of the song. Like, why was it a big thing?
24: Well, they would write Ringo songs just so, you know, he would always have something on every album. And so they kind of tended to lean sort of towards stuff like that. And it was just a goofy song. Stuff. Like, who can sing that? Oh, I don't know. Ringo.
23: Now, was this just to appease him, to make him feel like important or something, that to give him, all right, we'll let Ringo have a song. Let him think he's, you know, big stuff. Is that what it was?
24: It was, well, they kind of like, well, he's in the band and he likes to participate. It was kind of his participation ribbon, you know, for every album. They would give him something.
23: So John and Paul and George were the main drivers of the writing and the song.
24: John and Paul wrote almost everything. And then they treated George like a redheaded, sorry, buddy, no offense, redheaded stepchild. And they finally got to get his songs included. But Ringo didn't write songs. So they, and Ringo didn't like to sing. He's like, I'm the drummer. Don't even worry about it. I'll just sit and see.
23: And why they give him these goofy songs then? This song's terrible, Yellow Submarine. No one has heard that on the radio and been like, yes, turn that up.
24: That's the reason they gave it to him.
23: But why?
24: Like, it was a number one song, though. Oh, it was God. When the Beatles were through the roof. And it was.